0: government officials insist that this is an isolated incident. If you come in contact with the infected, speak up. If that's for the dead or in peace, that's fine. And religious figures are calling it the end of the world.
1: These are the ends of faith. All of humanity should gather as one prayer for the preservation of the universe.

Light up the backwoods. Wake up in Versace boxes at the Ritz. Fell asleep, gold Rolex on my wrist. Whoever thought that I would grow into be rich?

Back, back, back, back, back, back, back, back, back, back, back, back, back, back, back, back, back, back, back, back, back, back, back, back, back, back, back, back, back, back, back, back, back, back, back, back, back, back, back, back, back, back, back, back, back, back, back, back, back, back, back, back, back, back, back, back, back, back, back, back, back, back, back, back, back, back, back, back, back, back, back, back, back, back, back, back, back, back, back, back, back, back, back, back, back, back, back, back, back, back, back, back, back, back, back, back, back, back, back, back, back, back, back, back, back, back, back, back, back, back, back, back, back, back, back, back, back, back, back, back, back, back, back, back, back, back, back, back, back, back, back, back, back, back, back, back, back, back, back, back, back, back, back, back, back, back, back, back, back, back, back, back, back, back, back, back, back, back, back, back, back, back, back, back, back, 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

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She's been looked in the whole wide world over. And never find another man like me. When I die, you

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Down there we have a plant that grows out in the woods and the fields. Looks something like a turnip. Everybody calls it Hope Sally. 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Carry it home and cook it supper. Well, that's about all they had to eat. They did all right.

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1: They said build your own, I said halfway. I said slavery a choice, they said hi, yay. Just imagine if they caught me on a wild day. Now I'm on 50 blogs, getting 50 calls. 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Had to calm her down, cause she couldn't breathe.

0: that's gonna get me sentimental. 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Every time something happen, they want me sentimental. We had an incident, but I cover incidentals. You want me working on my messaging. When I'm thinking like George Jetson, but sounding like George Jefferson. Then they questioning my medicine. If you tweak it out on my text again, then I don't get reception here. I got the mind state to take us past the stratosphere. I use the same attitude that didn't got us here. I live for now, I don't know what happened after here. I live for now, I don't know what happened after here. Plus, what was meant to be was meant to be. Even if publicly I like the empathy, I ain't finna talk about it another four centuries. One and one is two, but me and you, that's infinity.
1: I don't feel like she's mine enough. God, I feel I couldn't have you wide enough. But if I'm in my range, you may bring me out of my skin. And I don't feel like
0: for any guy that ever fucked up, ever embarrassed they girl, ever embarrassed they wife, she told you not to do that shit. She told you was gonna fuck the money up. But you ain't wanna listen, did you? Now you testing her loyalty. It's what they mean when they say better for worse, huh? For every damn female that stuck with they dude through the best times, through the worst times. This for you.

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0: violate the fun and the heat. 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Man a music soldier, and we can get the beat. From your violate the fun and the heat, yeah. When we reach in the studio, we know we come alive, man. The music give me inspiration and it give me vibe, man. It help release the stress when they cut up on me mind, man. You search for the key and the key you go find, right? Music is a mission, not a competition. I miss ties and the flows are only for pattern. That's why we have only for legend who did make songs. That's why we have first thing this year one, it's the fun.
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She'd only bring herself down. So long, everybody. The time has come and I don't see smile. Make a promise you'll remember, like a Christmas day in December, that I told you all through the year, all of the year, father, don't hang your head. See those six pretty horses with me. Put a $20 silver piece on my watch chain, and smile at my people. Little songs will let you know. Drive.

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Yes, I am. Pissed us air. What the fuck will we ever have this again? Ask anyone who stands in the way. I slang and I spray. Every word I'ma say is true story. Keep your glory and pour some little liquor for me. No singing sight. Shed tears, live nothing in sight. Planets are far apart, so people can't bother each other. I just wanna know. I'll be

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Your voice gets a lovely taste. 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Share fears, live nothing inside. 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

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Here I am in this arena, yeah, I'm scared. 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Celebrities and aisles, same blank stares, same fake smiles, same big budget production. I know now who I am when the lights go out and it falls down and the curtain closes. Nobody notices. Wanted to throw up the rock, wanted to be Hova, wanted to be Wayne with the accent from the Noya. Thought I'd feel better when the awards show was over, but I guess I showed up late. Almost got cut off when they closed the gate, just in time. What will I say? Time to explain this unruly mess I made, ay. I guess I showed up late. Almost got cut off when they closed the gate, just in time. What will I say? Time to explain this unruly mess I've made.

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I'm sorry you're tired. 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Thanks for the dance. Try to look inspired. 1, 2, 3, 1, 2, 3, 1. There's a rose in your hair. Your shoulders are bare. You've been wearing this costume forever. So turn up the music. Pour out the wine. 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Thanks for the dance. I hear that we're married. 1, 2, 3, 1, 2, 3, 1. Thanks for the dance and the baby you carry. It was almost a daughter or a son. And there's nothing to do but to wonder if you are as hopeless as me and as decent. We're joined in the spirit.

It was fine, it was fast. We were first, we were last, in line at the temple of pleasure. But the green was so green and the blue was so blue. I was so I and you were so you. The crisis was light as a feather. It was hell, it was swell, it was fun.

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Find something that you love and do it every day. Do that for the rest of your life, and eventually the world will change. I'll

0: 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This is the fourth time you've tried to run away.
1: You don't own the whole world.
0: Enough of it to make sure that you'll always be brought back.